0: into today. Towns including Bombala, Cooma, Jindabyne, Nimitabel and Charlotte Pass were all said to be impacted. Forecast website Snowwatch also predicts that the snow resorts will all receive up to 7 centimetres of snow over the next 15 days, while Selwyn is predicted to receive 5. Parts of Kosciuszko National Park will be closed to visitors for over 3 weeks as aerial shooting operations get underway. The closures will begin on June 9 and will run until June 30, with a second round already scheduled for November, according to region media. Authorities have reportedly declined to say whether the Brumbies will be among the animals culled in the programs. The Brumbie Action Group has launched an online petition calling on the government to halt next month's culling program, which has garnered over 200,000 signatures. And Snowy Monaro ratepayers and residents are being encouraged to have their say on Council's integrated planning and reporting documents, with less than 2 weeks left to give feedback. Among the documents are the draft operational plan and draft fees and charges.
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0: Looking ahead to round 4 of the local AFL, the Southern Cats men will be heading back to Canberra tomorrow to take on the Molonglo Juggernauts. It should be an easy win for the Cats, who have won all of their 3 games this season, while the women will also be going to the nation's capital to face the Adfa Rams at 10 a.m. And Jindabyne will be the only Snowy Monaro representation in the Women's 10s Rugby Union this weekend, with Cooma having a bye. The Miss Piggies will be facing Bungendore at JJ Connors Oval at 1:15 p.m. tomorrow in a match that could see them move to the top of the country conference ladder. Overall, Jindabyne are third, while Cooma sit in second place. That's the latest XLFM local news. 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I'm Caitlin Lewis.
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2: Weather-wise, possible showers throughout this evening. Tomorrow, partly cloudy with isolated showers. Sunday, similar conditions. And on Monday, it's partly cloudy with scattered showers. Cooma dropping to 0 tonight, top of 15 tomorrow. Jindabyne high tomorrow 14 after a night's low of 2. While in Canberra, climbing to a max temp tomorrow of 15 after slipping to 0 tonight. 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

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It's a 30-minute music marathon on your Friday. It's Jeb taking you through. How would you feel if you owned a Guinness World Record? 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They actually hold 42 tracks as of May 2007. 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

0: Tony Basil and Mickey on Forever Classic XLFM, taking you through a 30-minute music marathon on your Friday morning. Finishes off that 10 o'clock 30-minute music marathon. Let's take a look at the weather. Possible showers throughout this evening. Cooma dropping to zero tonight, top of 15 tomorrow. Gindibon high tomorrow 14 after a night's low of 2. While in Canberra, they're climbing to a max temp tomorrow of 15 after slipping to zero tonight. 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
8: From the Capital Radio Newsroom, good morning. I'm Tia Brice-Willamott. The federal government says next week's budget will produce $64 billion in savings. The extra money has come through slowing the growth of some programs and reclaiming some unspent funds. Labor claims the budget is now in a better position compared to the forecasts at the end of last year. Treasurer Jim Chalmers says the government is operating within its means.
9: These are 64 billion reasons why this is an especially responsible budget. There will be more than the usual amount of savings, more than the usual amount of reform, in the face of more than the usual amount of global economic uncertainty.
8: Two of the ISIS brides who arrived in Melbourne last night have been formally charged by federal police. They've been charged with crimes against humanity, including enslavement. More than a dozen women and children with alleged links to the Islamic State have now arrived in Australia. Gregory J. Barnes from the Australian Lawyers Alliance says police here have the power to investigate and act.
10: If they participate in activity which is regarded as being breaches of the Commonwealth Criminal Code, whether it be going into terrorism zones, slavery, etc., they can be charged despite the fact that it didn't happen in Australia.
8: Experts are calling for greater action to address one of the country's deadliest cancers. Just 49% of women diagnosed with ovarian cancer survive beyond 5 years. Debbie Scheel from Ovarian Cancer Australia says major reforms are needed.
11: We know awareness matters, but awareness alone is not enough. We need system-wide reform, sustained investment in research, and a commitment to equitable care so that every woman gets the best treatment she can, no matter who she is and no matter where she lives.
8: And legendary broadcaster and environmentalist Sir David Attenborough says he's been overwhelmed with messages celebrating his 100th birthday today. A special concert to mark the occasion will be held at Royal Albert Hall in London. Sir David says the well wishes have come from far and wide.
12: From preschool groups to care home residents, and countless individuals and families of all ages. I simply can't reply to each of you all separately, but I would like to thank you all most sincerely.
8: Aston Villa has taken revenge on Nottingham Forest after losing Game 1 of their Europa League playoffs last week. A 4-0 victory in Game 2, sending the Villans through to their first grand final in over four decades.
13: It's McGinn again! It's number four! It's turning into a rout! Villa are going to the final, a European final, for only the second time in the club's history.
8: That call on Stan Sport. And round one of the PGA Championship event in North Carolina has been suspended due to rain. And that's the latest news update from the Capital Radio Newsroom. I'm Tia Priest-Willamott.
14: Continuing with XLFM local news, I'm Caitlin Lewis. A Mikalego resident has launched a petition calling on the New South Wales government to create a designated turning lane at the intersection of the Monero Highway and Baruna Road. Locals say the intersection poses a significant risk to motorists, no matter the direction they're heading in. As reported by the Monero Post, resident and creator of the petition, Jane Watson, says the area is more dangerous at night. Ms. Watson has written to all levels of government calling for action. The 2026 winter season is fast approaching and snow resorts across the region are preparing for all of the visitors. The temperatures dropped across the resorts this week, with Charlotte Pass reaching a top of 4 degrees today, while rising tomorrow to a top of 10. A Charlotte Pass spokesperson told the Monero Post a major focus for the resort this year has been the installation of the Guthrie's chairlift, which is nearing completion. The snow season officially gets underway on the King's Birthday long weekend. Over 75s in the snowy Monero will soon be eligible for a free RSV vaccine under a new scheme from the federal government. Those eligible will be saving around $300 when the scheme comes into effect on May 15. Also making news in the region today, member for Monero, Steve Wan, has welcomed four new probationary constables to the Monero Police District. Two will start in Queanbeyan, while the others will start in Cooma, with all four being local members going back to their communities. The constables graduated as part of Class 368 last Friday, the largest graduating class in 13 years.
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14: Previewing round five of the Southern Tablelands Monero Cup, Jindabyne will be up against Bungendore in Jindabyne tomorrow afternoon at JJ Connors Oval. The home side will be looking to continue their unbeaten run this season against Bungendore, who is sitting in a very similar position. Cooma will face the Adfa Lions at Rotary Oval at 2:30 p.m. Both sides have played four games, winning one and losing three. That's the latest XLFM local news. 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I'm Caitlin Lewis.
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15: Weather-wise, possible showers throughout this evening. Tomorrow, partly cloudy with isolated showers. Sunday, similar conditions. And on Monday, it's partly cloudy with scattered showers. Cooma dropping to zero tonight, top of 15 tomorrow. Jindabyne high tomorrow 14 after a night's low of 2. While in Canberra, climbing to a max temp tomorrow of 15 after slipping to zero tonight.
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0: 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Jevon Collins with

one of the most asked questions in the world to a band is, how did you get your band name? And for the Police, it was a very simple story. It's no fandangle story. Sting, he saw a police car and he thought, well, that'd be a perfect name for a band. So that's how they ended up.

It's a 30-minute music marathon on your Friday on Forever Classic XLFM. It's Kev taking you through it. You know you're doing all right as a band when legendary singer John Denver is actually covering your song for his album Different Directions in 1991. And that happened to the Black Sorrows with this song on Forever Classic.

0: Forever Classic, XLFM 96.1. It's John Parr, St. Elmo's Fire, finishing off a 30-minute music marathon for your Friday morning. Let's take a look at the weather. Possible showers throughout this evening. Kumo dropping to 0 tonight, top of 15 tomorrow. Jindabyne high tomorrow 14 after a night's low of 2. While in Canberra, climbing to a max temp tomorrow of 15 after slipping to 0 tonight. 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

0: 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It's finishing off your 11 o'clock hour and your morning. 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
10: From the Capital Radio Newsroom, good afternoon. I'm Tia Priest-Willamott. Two women detained after arriving back in Australia from Syria are now facing slavery offences. The pair, aged 53 and 31, are among the group who arrived in Melbourne last night. A woman who landed in Sydney is due to face court, charged with entering a conflict zone and knowingly being a member of a terrorist organisation. Meanwhile, the Prime Minister says he trusts security agencies to do their job following the return of the ISIS brides. Anthony Albanese says it's clear police and other agencies have been managing the situation carefully.
11: I trust the authorities to do their job, the AFP and our security agencies, including ASIO, and they've done it. That's why 3 of the 4 adults have been charged and will face very serious charges. The other person will be monitored.
10: New South Wales police say they have now made their final arrest as part of Crackdown, which has seized the largest amount of child abuse material in the state's history. A total of 62 people have now been charged under Strikeforce Glandor. The last to be arrested, a 37-year-old man, is now facing 21 charges. We're being asked to make a donation and to have a conversation about the harms of bullying to mark Do It For Dolly Day. The annual event was established in memory of Dolly Everett, who died by suicide after an extended period of bullying. Dolly's mother and Dolly's Dream co-founder, Kate Everett, says funds raised play a critical role in supporting people, particularly those in rural areas.
12: There's not as many services available to those people. So having things like 13 Dolly, which is a 24/7 free support service, is so important.
10: Overseas, a man has been arrested after allegedly threatening former Prince Andrew Mountbatten Windsor. Hannah Sinclair reports.
13: A man has been questioned at King's Lynn Police Centre, arrested on suspicion of a public order offence and possession of an offensive weapon. Andrew Mountbatten Windsor was reportedly out walking his dogs around 7:30 last night on public land near his new home on the King's Sandringham estate when a man who'd been sitting in a car spotted the former Prince with his private security guard. The man in a balaclava reportedly started approaching Andrew and was shouting at him. The former Duke of York reportedly rushing to his own car and driving away at speed.
10: And Beatles star Paul McCartney has released his first ever duet with old bandmate Ringo Starr. The new song, Home to Us, is featured on McCartney's upcoming LP titled The Boys of Dungeon Lane. The incoming Perth Bears could be closing in on their biggest signing to date. Nine reports veteran Shark skipper Cam McInnes has been offered a two-year contract at the club from 2027. Last night, meanwhile, the Dolphins went back-to-back, taking out the Bulldogs 44-12 at home. And that's the latest news update from the Capital Radio Newsroom. I'm Tia Priest-Willamott.
3: Continuing with XLFM local news, I'm Caitlin Lewis. The Bureau of Meteorology forecast wild weather for parts of the Snowy Mountains yesterday, with a severe weather warning put in place for damaging southwesterly winds. The Bureau of Meteorology forecast winds of up to 70 kilometres an hour, with peak gusts of around 100 k's an hour yesterday, with blizzard condition forecast into the early morning today. Forecast website Snowwatch also predicts that the snow resorts, including Charlotte Pass, will all receive up to 7 centimetres of snow over the next 15 days, while Selwyn is predicted to receive 5 centimetres. An online petition calling on the state government to halt aerial shooting in Kosciuszko National Park has garnered over 200,000 signatures just weeks before a program gets underway in the Snowy Mountains Park. Parts of the park will be closed from June 9 to 30 as aerial shootings operations target feral animals, but it's unknown if horses will be a part of it. The Brumby Action Group has launched an online petition calling on the government to halt next month's culling program, which has garnered over 217,000 signatures. A second round of culling has already been scheduled for November, covering areas around Charlotte Pass and Threadbow, with the focus said to be on pigs and deer. And Snowy Monaro Council is seeking feedback to its suite of integrated planning and reporting documents. Some of the documents that are expected to get a big response are Council's draft operational plan and draft fees and charges. Locals have less than 2 weeks to give their feedback.
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3: The Southern Cats men's and women's teams will be heading to the nation's capital this weekend for round 4 of the local AFL. The men should have an easy game on their hands when they face the last-placed Mologolo Juggernauts, while the women may have more of a challenge. They're up against the Adfa Rams, who are third on the competition ladder. And Raiders centre Matt Timico isn't looking backwards ahead of a gritty clash with the Panthers on Sunday. The Green Machine are off the back of a win last week and are bolstered by the returns of some big stars. He says he's ready to give it his all. That's the latest XLFM local news. If you have a local news lead, go to xlfm.com.au and click local news. I'm Caitlin Lewis.
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0: Weather-wise, possible showers throughout this evening. Tomorrow, partly cloudy with isolated showers. Sunday, similar conditions. And on Monday, it's partly cloudy with scattered showers. Kuruma dropping to 0 tonight, top of 15 tomorrow. Jindabyne high tomorrow 14 after a night's low of 2. While in Canberra, climbing to a max temp tomorrow of 15 after slipping to 0 tonight. 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

0: Promises, Baby It's You wraps up a 30-minute music marathon for your lunchtime hour for your Friday afternoon. Let's take a look at the weather. Possible showers throughout this evening. Coomera dropping to zero tonight. Top of 15 tomorrow. Jindabyne high tomorrow 14 after a night low of 2. While in Canberra, they're climbing to a max temp tomorrow 15 after slipping to zero tonight. It's the team up of George Michael and Aretha Franklin. They're up next with I Knew You Were Waiting For Me on Forever Classic XLFM.
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12: From the Capital Radio Newsroom, I'm Brad McIntosh. The Prime Minister says he trusts security agencies to do their job following the return of a cohort of people from Syria. Two women detained in Melbourne are now facing crimes against humanity charges, including enslavement. A woman who landed in Sydney has been charged with entering a conflict zone and knowingly being a member of a terrorist organisation. Anthony Albanese says it is clear police and other agencies have been managing the situation carefully.
13: I trust the authorities to do their job, the AFP and our security agencies, including ASIO, and they've done it. That's why three of the four adults have been charged and will face very serious charges. The other person will be monitored.
12: The federal government claims the budget position has improved on previous forecasts. Labor has found an additional $64 billion in savings ahead of the financial blueprint being delivered on Tuesday. The extra funds have come through cuts to some government programs and by redirecting uncommitted grant money. Finance Minister Katie Gallagher says it will help pay down the national debt.
14: These savings will be used to offset investments in those essential services, national security, economic resilience, and some of the unavoidable pressures that we've had to deal with in this budget. It will improve the budget position overall to ensure that we are saving more than we are spending.
12: Julie Bishop has resigned as Chancellor of the Australian National University effective immediately. The former Foreign Minister took on the role in 2020 and was due to finish her term at the end of the year. Ms. Bishop's 5 years at the university have been plagued by scandal and controversy. And thousands of Australians are spending their Friday raising funds for Do It for Dolly Day, ensuring bullying support services are available nationwide. The event is being held in memory of Dolly Everett, who died by suicide at 14 following extensive bullying. Dolly's Dream co-founder and Dolly's mother, Kate Everett, says bullying is still too prolific.
15: One in four Australian kids report being either bullied face-to-face or cyberbullied, and that's in years 4 to 9, so...
12: The incoming Perth Bears could be closing in on their biggest signing to date. Nine reports veteran Shark skipper Cam McInnes has been offered a 2-year contract at the club from 2027. And Hawthorn fans are holding their breath over the health of spearhead Jack Gunston and defender Tom Barras following last night's loss to Fremantle. Gunston was spotted in a moon boot with a corked foot, while Barras injured his hamstring during the contest. And Carlton has recalled George Hewitt for tonight's game against Brisbane. And that's the latest news update from the Capital Radio Newsroom.
16: Continuing with XLFM local news, I'm Caitlin Lewis. The state government has been called on to create a designated turning lane at the intersection of the Monero Highway and Baruna Road in Mikalego. Locals have raised the alarm over safety on the road with reports of speeding and dangerous driving manoeuvres. As reported by the Monero Post, resident and creator of the petition, Jane Watson, says the area is more dangerous at night. Ms. Watson has written to all levels of government calling for action. Preparations are underway for the upcoming snow season at Charlotte Pass, with just over a month left until it all kicks off. The temperature is dropping across the resorts, with Charlotte Pass reaching a top of 4 degrees today before warming up for a top of 10 tomorrow. A Charlotte Pass spokesperson told the Monero Post a major focus for the resort this year has been the installation of the Guthrie's chairlift, which is nearing completion. The snow season officially gets underway on the King's Birthday long weekend. Also making news today, four new probationary constables have begun their time in the Monero Police District after graduating last week. Two will start their work in Cooma and two will start in Queanbeyan. They're part of Class 368, the largest graduating class in 13 years.
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16: Looking ahead to round 5 of the Southern Tablelands Monero Cup, there are some good games happening this weekend, with Jindabyne playing Bungendore and Cooma facing Adfa. Jindabyne will be looking to continue their unbeaten run this season against Bungendore, who are sitting in a very similar position. Cooma will face the Adfa Lions at Rotary Oval at 2:30 p.m. Both of those sides have played 4 games, winning 1 and losing 3. And it's full steam ahead for the Canberra Raiders as they host the Panthers this Sunday. The Raiders hoping to make it 2 wins in a row whilst turning around their home record. Centre Matt Timico says they're the team to beat.
17: From round 1, they've been the form team in the competition. So, it's going to be a really tough game against Penrith. I think it always is. We know they've got strike all over the park. But I think the way we've trained, the boys are up for it.
16: That's the latest XLFM local news. If you have a local news lead, go to xlfm.com.au and click local news. I'm Caitlin Lewis.
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18: Weather-wise, possible showers throughout this evening. Tomorrow, partly cloudy with isolated showers. Sunday, similar conditions. And on Monday, it's partly cloudy with scattered showers. Cooma dropping to 0 tonight, top of 15 tomorrow. Jindabyne high tomorrow 14 after a night's low of 2. While in Canberra, climbing to a max temp tomorrow of 15 after slipping to 0 tonight.
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It's a 30-minute music marathon for your Friday arvo. Huey Lewis might not just be one of the greatest lyricists of all time, but one of the smartest men in the world, because when he finished attending Cornell University, he actually achieved a perfect 800 on the maths portion of the SAT. So he's a genius as well. It's their song, Power of Love, on Forever Classic, XLFM.

0: It's the Snowy Mountains Forever Classic XLFM. It's a 30-minute music marathon which has been wrapped up for your 1 o'clock hour with ROCK in the USA from Johnny Mellencamp. We're going to take a look at the weather. Possible showers throughout this evening. Kuruma dropping to 0 tonight, top of 15 tomorrow. Jindabyne high tomorrow 14 after a night's low of 2. While in Canberra, they're climbing to a max temp tomorrow of 15 after slipping to 0 tonight. The B-52s on the way with Love Shack on Forever Classic XLFM.
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10: From the Capital Radio Newsroom, I'm Brad McIntosh. The opposition believes it could have prevented the return of at least 3 ISIS brides who've arrived in Australia from Syria. Of the 4 women that flew into Melbourne and Sydney last night, 3 have been charged by federal police. 2 are accused of crimes against humanity, including enslavement. The 3rd is charged with entering a conflict zone and knowingly being a member of a terrorist organisation. Shadow Home Affairs Minister John O'Dunham says if there was enough evidence for these women to be immediately arrested, the government could have done more.
11: I'm of the view that either under the Passports Act 2005, Section 14, you could have looked at denying someone a passport, or under the appropriate legislation for the temporary exclusion orders, you could have done that as well.
10: Communications Minister Annika Wells has apologised after an investigation found she breached travel regulations on 4 taxpayer-funded trips. The Parliamentary Expenses Authority has ordered Ms Wells to repay $10,000 to cover the costs. In a statement, the Minister says she made honest mistakes and confirmed she has repaid the full amount. Politicians are making their final pitch to voters in the seat of Farrer ahead of tomorrow's by-election. The vote, triggered by Susan Lee's decision to quit politics following her dumping as the federal Liberal leader in February. All eyes will be on One Nation and independent Michelle Millthorpe, who nearly won the seat at the last federal election. And legendary broadcaster and environmentalist Sir David Attenborough says he has been overwhelmed with messages celebrating his 100th birthday. A special concert to mark the occasion will be held at Royal Albert Hall in London. Sir David says the well wishes have come from far and wide.
12: From preschool groups to care home residents and countless individuals and families of all ages, I simply can't reply to each of you all separately, but I would like to thank you all most sincerely.
10: A boost for the depleted Broncos, veteran Ben Hunt will return from injury in tomorrow night's clash with the Sea Eagles. He's been sidelined since round 5 due to a knee injury. Coach Michael Maguire says his return comes at a good time for the club.
13: Well, he's ticked all the boxes. Physio's doctors, everyone's happy with him and he's trained really well. So, and to have a player like Benny to come back in is perfect timing for us, obviously with Reno going through his situation. But in saying that, though, Tom's been doing a great job for us too.
10: Mitchell Marsh is being hailed for a stellar performance in the Indian Premier League. The Australian white ball captain smashed 111 off just 56 balls to lead the Lucknow Super Giants to a 9-run win over the Royal Challengers, and Aston Villa has booked a place in its first Europa League final since 1982 after winning their playoff series with Nottingham Forest. And that's the latest news update from the Capital Radio Newsroom.
8: Continuing with XLFM local news, I'm Caitlin Lewis. Parts of the Snowy Mountains experienced wild weather yesterday, with a severe weather warning put in place for damaging southwesterly winds. The Bureau of Meteorology forecast winds of up to 70 kilometres an hour, with peak gusts of around 100 k's an hour yesterday, with blizzard conditions forecast into today. Towns including Bombala, Cooma, Jindabyne, Nimitabelle and Charlotte Pass were all said to be impacted. Forecast website Snowwatch also predicts that the snow resorts will all receive up to 7 centimetres of snow over the next 15 days, while Selwyn is predicted to receive 5. Parts of Kosciuszko National Park will be closed to visitors for over 3 weeks as aerial shooting operations get underway. The closures will begin on June 9 and will run until June 30, with a second round already scheduled for November, according to region media. Authorities have reportedly declined to say whether the Brumbies will be among the animals culled in the programs. The Brumbie Action Group has launched an online petition calling on the government to halt next month's culling program, which has garnered over 200,000 signatures. And Snowy Monaro ratepayers and residents are being encouraged to have their say on Council's integrated planning and reporting documents, with less than 2 weeks left to give feedback. Among the documents are the draft operational plan and draft fees and charges.
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8: Looking ahead to round 4 of the local AFL, the Southern Cats men will be heading back to Canberra tomorrow to take on the Molonglo Juggernauts. It should be an easy win for the Cats, who have won all of their 3 games this season, while the women will also be going to the nation's capital to face the ADFA Rams at 10 a.m. And Jindabyne will be the only Snowy Monaro representation in the Women's 10s Rugby Union this weekend, with Cooma having a bye. The Miss Piggies will be facing Bungendore at JJ Connors Oval at 1:15 p.m. tomorrow in a match that could see them move to the top of the country conference ladder. Overall, Jindabyne at third, while Cooma sit in second place. That's the latest XLFM local news. 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I'm Caitlin Lewis.
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0: Weather-wise, possible showers throughout this evening. Tomorrow, partly cloudy with isolated showers. Sunday, similar conditions. And on Monday, it's partly cloudy with scattered showers. Cooma dropping to 0 tonight, top of 15 tomorrow. Jindabyne high tomorrow 14 after a night's low of 2. While in Canberra, climbing to a max temp tomorrow of 15 after slipping to 0 tonight. 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

Friday. Before they hit the big time musicians, they always had a career beforehand, and Johnny Farnham was no different. So he's got a soft spot for blue collar workers because he could have been an apprentice plumber. Imagine calling up your local plumbing business, say you've got a blockage, and then Johnny Farnham coming out to fix your pipes. That could have been a reality, but instead, he decided to pursue music. Age of Reason plays now on Forever Classic. Excellent.

0: It's the Double Feels on Forever Classic, XLFM. It's Collins and Bailey wrapping up a 30-minute music marathon for you Friday, Arvo, on your last 30-minute music marathon with me today, or this week, because Banksy, he's going to take you through your next one at 3 o'clock. Let's take a look at the weather. Possible showers throughout this evening. Kuma dropping to 0 tonight, top of 15 tomorrow. Jindabyne and high tomorrow 14 after a night fall of 2. While in Canberra, they're climbing to a max temp tomorrow of 15 after slipping to 0 tonight. 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

0: 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It's the Chizzo and Choir Girl finishing off our 2 o'clock hour. And unfortunately, my time is up in the studio for this week. But Banksy, he's going to keep you company and take you through your next 30-minute music marathon after three, and then keep you company until 7 o'clock tonight. But before we get to that 30-minute music marathon, we're going to take a look at the Capital Radio newsroom for the latest in news, sport, and weather. And then Fine Young Cannibals is going to play. As well as Simple Minds. 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
9: From the Capital Radio Newsroom, I'm Brad McIntosh. The opposition believes it could have prevented the return of at least three ISIS brides who've arrived in Australia from Syria. Of the four women that flew into Melbourne and Sydney last night, three have been charged by federal police. Two are accused of crimes against humanity, including enslavement. The third is charged with entering a conflict zone and knowingly being a member of a terrorist organisation. Shadow Home Affairs Minister John O'Dunham says if there was enough evidence for these women to be immediately arrested, the government could have done more.
10: I'm of the view that either under the Passports Act 2005, Section 14, you could have looked at denying someone a passport, or under the appropriate legislation for the temporary exclusion orders, you could have done that as well.
9: Communications Minister Annika Wells has apologised after an investigation found she breached travel regulations on four taxpayer-funded trips. The Parliamentary Expenses Authority has ordered Ms Wells to repay $10,000 to cover the costs. In a statement, the Minister says she made honest mistakes and confirmed she has repaid the full amount. Politicians are making their final pitch to voters in the seat of Farrer ahead of tomorrow's by-election. The vote, triggered by Susan Lee's decision to quit politics following her dumping as the federal Liberal leader in February. All eyes will be on One Nation and independent Michelle Millthorpe, who nearly won the seat at the last federal election. And legendary broadcaster and environmentalist Sir David Attenborough says he has been overwhelmed with messages celebrating his 100th birthday. A special concert to mark the occasion will be held at Royal Albert Hall in London. Sir David says the well wishes have come from far and wide.
3: From preschool groups to care home residents and countless individuals and families of all ages, I simply can't reply to each of you all separately, but I would like to thank you all most sincerely.
9: A boost for the depleted Broncos, veteran Ben Hunt will return from injury in tomorrow night's clash with the Sea Eagles. He's been sidelined since round 5 due to a knee injury. Coach Michael Maguire says his return comes at a good time for the club.
11: Well, he's ticked all the boxes. Physios, doctors, everyone's happy with him and he's trained really well. So, and to have a player like Benny to come back in is perfect timing for us, obviously, with Reno going through his situation. But in saying that, though, Tom's been doing a great job for us too.
9: Mitchell Marsh is being hailed for a stellar performance in the Indian Premier League. The Australian white ball captain smashed 111 off just 56 balls to lead the Lucknow Super Giants to a 9-run win over the Royal Challengers, and Aston Villa has booked a place in its first Europa League final since 1982 after winning their playoff series with Nottingham Forest. And that's the latest news update from the Capital Radio Newsroom.
8: Continuing with XLFM local news, I'm Caitlin Lewis. Parts of the Snowy Mountains experienced wild weather yesterday, with a severe weather warning put in place for damaging southwesterly winds. The Bureau of Meteorology forecast winds of up to 70 kilometres an hour, with peak gusts of around 100 k's an hour yesterday, with blizzard conditions forecast into today. Towns including Bombala, Coomer, Jindabyne, Nimitabelle and Charlotte Pass were all said to be impacted. Forecast website Snowwatch also predicts that the snow resorts will all receive up to 7 centimetres of snow over the next 15 days, while Selwyn is predicted to receive 5. Parts of Kosciuszko National Park will be closed to visitors for over 3 weeks as aerial shooting operations get underway. The closures will begin on June 9 and will run until June 30, with a second round already scheduled for November, according to region media. Authorities have reportedly declined to say whether the Brumbies will be among the animals culled in the programs. The Brumbie Action Group has launched an online petition calling on the government to halt next month's culling program, which has garnered over 200,000 signatures. And Snowy Monaro ratepayers and residents are being encouraged to have their say on Council's integrated planning and reporting documents, with less than 2 weeks left to give feedback. Among the documents are the draft operational plan and draft fees and charges.
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8: Looking ahead to round 4 of the local AFL, the Southern Cats men will be heading back to Canberra tomorrow to take on the Molonglo Juggernauts. It should be an easy win for the Cats, who have won all of their 3 games this season, while the women will also be going to the nation's capital to face the Adfa Rams at 10 a.m. And Jindabyne will be the only Snowy Monaro representation in the Women's 10s Rugby Union this weekend, with Coomer having a bye. The Miss Piggies will be facing Bungendore at JJ Connors Oval at 1:15 p.m. tomorrow in a match that could see them move to the top of the country conference ladder. Overall, Jindabyne are third, while Coomer sit in second place. That's the latest XLFM local news. 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I'm Caitlin Lewis.
1: XLFM Snowy Mountains weather.
12: A bit cloud about and windy this evening. Partly cloudy, isolated showers tomorrow. Possible showers Sunday. Partly cloudy, scattered showers for Monday. The Coomer dropping down to 2 degrees tonight. Top tomorrow 15. Jindia high tomorrow of 14 after tonight's low of 2. Canberra climbing up to 17 degrees tomorrow after tonight's low of 0.
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Banksy taking a thought for a Friday evening. My straight's on the way. But right now, this is Lou Gramm with his Midnight Blue. He always believed that the world was either one of two shades, Midnight Blue or Cherry Red.

0: the classic XLFM 96.1. That's Dire Straits, Lady Rider, on an evening with a bit of cloud about and windy today. Partly cloudy, isolated showers for tomorrow. Possible showers are saying Sunday, not much Sunday. And scattered showers, well, partly cloudy and scattered showers are saying for Monday, but again, not much when it comes to the rain for the next so many days. Brembo, they've got their biggest morning tea. It's at the Brembo Community Hall. This is tomorrow they're doing it at 10:30 a.m. Now, if you could bring a plate of food, right, to share, and also money, because there's games, raffles and all sorts of things. So it's for the Cancer Council. It's at the Brembo Community Hall tomorrow from 10:30 a.m. Shortly, Queen, XLFM.
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10: From the Capital Radio Newsroom, I'm Brad McIntosh. The opposition believes it could have prevented the return of at least three ISIS brides who've arrived in Australia from Syria. Of the four women that flew into Melbourne and Sydney last night, three have been charged by federal police. Two are accused of crimes against humanity, including enslavement. The third is charged with entering a conflict zone and knowingly being a member of a terrorist organisation. Shadow Home Affairs Minister John O'Dunham says if there was enough evidence for these women to be immediately arrested, the government could have done more.
11: I'm of the view that either under the Passports Act 2005, Section 14, you could have looked at denying someone a passport, or under the appropriate legislation for the temporary exclusion orders, you could have done that as well.
10: Communications Minister Annika Wells has apologised after an investigation found she breached travel regulations on four taxpayer-funded trips. The Parliamentary Expenses Authority has ordered Ms Wells to repay $10,000 to cover the costs. In a statement, the minister says she made honest mistakes and confirmed she has repaid the full amount. Politicians are making their final pitch to voters in the seat of Farrer ahead of tomorrow's by-election. The vote, triggered by Susan Lee's decision to quit politics following her dumping as the federal Liberal leader in February. All eyes will be on One Nation and independent Michelle Millthorpe, who nearly won the seat at the last federal election. And legendary broadcaster and environmentalist Sir David Attenborough says he has been overwhelmed with messages celebrating his 100th birthday. A special concert to mark the occasion will be held at Royal Albert Hall in London. Sir David says the well wishes have come from far and wide.
12: From preschool groups to care home residents
0: and countless individuals and families of all ages. I simply can't reply to each of you all separately, but I would like to thank you all most sincerely.
10: A boost for the depleted Broncos. Veteran Ben Hunt will return from injury in tomorrow night's clash with the Sea Eagles. He's been sidelined since round 5 due to a knee injury. Coach Michael Maguire says his return comes at a good time for the club.
12: Well, he's ticked all the boxes. Physio has doctors, everyone's happy with him, and he's trained really well. So, and to have a player like Benny to come back in is perfect timing for us, obviously, with Reno going through his situation. But in saying that, though, Tom's been doing a great job for us too.
10: Mitchell Marsh is being hailed for a stellar performance in the Indian Premier League. The Australian white ball captain smashed 111 off just 56 balls to lead the Lucknow Super Giants to a 9-run win over the Royal Challengers, and Aston Villa has booked a place in its first Europa League final since 1982 after winning their playoff series with Nottingham Forest. And that's the latest news update from the Capital Radio Newsroom.
13: Continuing with XLFM local news, I'm Caitlin Lewis. Parts of the Snowy Mountains experienced wild weather yesterday, with a severe weather warning put in place for damaging southwesterly winds. The Bureau of Meteorology forecast winds of up to 70 kilometres an hour, with peak gusts of around 100 k's an hour yesterday, with blizzard conditions forecast into today. Towns including Bombala, Cooma, Jindabyne, Nimitabelle and Charlotte Pass were all said to be impacted. Forecast website Snowwatch also predicts that the snow resorts will all receive up to 7 centimetres of snow over the next 15 days, while Selwyn is predicted to receive 5. Parts of Kosciuszko National Park will be closed to visitors for over 3 weeks as aerial shooting operations get underway. The closures will begin on June 9 and will run until June 30, with a second round already scheduled for November, according to region media. Authorities have reportedly declined to say whether the Brumbies will be among the animals culled in the programs. The Brumbie Action Group has launched an online petition calling on the government to halt next month's culling program, which has garnered over 200,000 signatures. And Snowy Monaro ratepayers and residents are being encouraged to have their say on Council's integrated planning and reporting documents, with less than 2 weeks left to give feedback. Among the documents are the draft operational plan and draft fees and charges.
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13: Looking ahead to round 4 of the local AFL, the Southern Cats men will be heading back to Canberra tomorrow to take on the Molonglo Juggernauts. It should be an easy win for the Cats, who have won all of their 3 games this season, while the women will also be going to the nation's capital to face the Adfa Rams at 10 a.m. And Jindabyne will be the only Snowy Monaro representation in the Women's 10s Rugby Union this weekend, with Cooma having a bye. The Miss Piggies will be facing Bungendore at JJ Connors Oval at 1:15 p.m. tomorrow in a match that could see them move to the top of the country conference ladder. Overall, Jindabyne at third, while Cooma sit in second place. That's the latest XLFM local news. 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I'm Caitlin Lewis.
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1: And windy and possible showers about this evening. Morning frost, showers windy, snow above 1,400 metres for tomorrow. Partly cloudy, isolated shower Saturday. And a frosty morning followed by a partly cloudy day for Sunday. The Cooma dropping down to minus 1 degree tonight, top tomorrow of 14. Jindy a high tomorrow of 11 after tonight's low of 2. And Canberra climbing up to 12 degrees tomorrow after tonight's low of 0. 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

Forever Classic, Axel FM 96.1. Robert Palmer, Go West on the way, but right now this is Michael Jackson. In fact, with this song, he was a little scared originally that his good friend Pal Buddy, the tennis or former tennis star Billie Jean King, would be offended by it. So he actually rang her up and said, there's a song called Billie Jean coming up, but it's not about you, so don't be offended. She wasn't.

0: forever classic, Exalapine 96.1. That is Go West. We close our eyes on a day with a bit of cloud about and windy as well. Partly cloudy, isolated showers for tomorrow. Possible showers, they're saying Sunday. Partly cloudy, scattered showers for Monday. Not much with all of that rain predicted. This is happening tomorrow, the Fire and Rescue Open Day. If you want to meet the firefighters and check out the equipment, the fire trucks, you can do so. Mombala and Cooma is where it's happening, I've got here, and you can check out those various Facebook pages to find out more. But that's happening tomorrow between 10 a.m. and 2 p.m. Shortly this, XLFM.
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0: 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That is The Clash. Should I stay or should I go? In fact, Mick Jones, who's a big part of The Clash, was actually leaving. In fact, he left soon after that song was recorded. He said, the song's got nothing to do with my thoughts on leaving, but maybe that's not true. 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
11: From the Capital Radio Newsroom, I'm Brad McIntosh. The opposition believes it could have prevented the return of at least three ISIS brides who've arrived in Australia from Syria. Of the four women that flew into Melbourne and Sydney last night, three have been charged by federal police. Two are accused of crimes against humanity, including enslavement. The third is charged with entering a conflict zone and knowingly being a member of a terrorist organisation. Shadow Home Affairs Minister John O'Dunham says if there was enough evidence for these women to be immediately arrested, the government could have done more.
12: I'm of the view that either under the Passports Act 2005, Section 14, you could have looked at denying someone a passport, or under the appropriate legislation for the temporary exclusion orders, you could have done that as well.
11: Communications Minister Annika Wells has apologised after an investigation found she breached travel regulations on four taxpayer-funded trips. The Parliamentary Expenses Authority has ordered Ms Wells to repay $10,000 to cover the costs. In a statement, the minister says she made honest mistakes and confirmed she has repaid the full amount. Politicians are making their final pitch to voters in the seat of Farrer ahead of tomorrow's by-election. The vote, triggered by Susan Lee's decision to quit politics following her dumping as the federal Liberal leader in February. All eyes will be on One Nation and independent Michelle Millthorpe, who nearly won the seat at the last federal election. And legendary broadcaster and environmentalist Sir David Attenborough says he has been overwhelmed with messages celebrating his 100th birthday. A special concert to mark the occasion will be held at Royal Albert Hall in London. Sir David says the well wishes have come from far and wide.
3: From preschool groups to care home residents and countless individuals and families of all ages, I simply can't reply to each of you all separately, but I would like to thank you all most sincerely.
11: A boost for the depleted Broncos, veteran Ben Hunt will return from injury in tomorrow night's clash with the Sea Eagles. He's been sidelined since round 5 due to a knee injury. Coach Michael Maguire says his return comes at a good time for the club.
13: Well, he's ticked all the boxes. Physios, doctors, everyone's happy with him and he's trained really well. So, and to have a player like Benny to come back in is perfect timing for us, obviously with Renault going through his situation. But in saying that, though, Tom's been doing a great job for us too.
11: Mitchell Marsh is being hailed for a stellar performance in the Indian Premier League. The Australian white ball captain smashed 111 off just 56 balls to lead the Lucknow Super Giants to a 9-run win over the Royal Challengers, and Aston Villa has booked a place in its first Europa League final since 1982 after winning their playoff series with Nottingham Forest. And that's the latest news update from the Capital Radio Newsroom.
14: Continuing with XLFM local news, I'm Caitlin Lewis. Parts of the Snowy Mountains experienced wild weather yesterday, with a severe weather warning put in place for damaging southwesterly winds. The Bureau of Meteorology forecast winds of up to 70 kilometres an hour, with peak gusts of around 100 k's an hour yesterday, with blizzard conditions forecast into today. Towns including Bombala, Cooma, Jindabyne, Nimitabelle and Charlotte Pass were all said to be impacted. Forecast website Snowwatch also predicts that the snow resorts will all receive up to 7 centimetres of snow over the next 15 days, while Selwyn is predicted to receive 5. Parts of Kosciuszko National Park will be closed to visitors for over 3 weeks as aerial shooting operations get underway. The closures will begin on June 9 and will run until June 30, with a second round already scheduled for November, according to region media. Authorities have reportedly declined to say whether the Brumbies will be among the animals culled in the programs. The Brumbie Action Group has launched an online petition calling on the government to halt next month's culling program, which has garnered over 200,000 signatures. And Snowy Monaro ratepayers and residents are being encouraged to have their say on Council's integrated planning and reporting documents, with less than 2 weeks left to give feedback. Among the documents are the draft operational plan and draft fees and charges.
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14: Looking ahead to round 4 of the local AFL, the Southern Cats men will be heading back to Canberra tomorrow to take on the Molonglo Juggernauts. It should be an easy win for the Cats, who have won all of their 3 games this season, while the women will also be going to the nation's capital to face the Adfa Rams at 10 a.m. And Jindabyne will be the only Snowy Monaro representation in the Women's 10s Rugby Union this weekend, with Cooma having a bye. The Miss Piggies will be facing Bungendore at JJ Connors Oval at 1:15 p.m. tomorrow in a match that could see them move to the top of the country conference ladder. Overall, Jindabyne at third, while Cooma sit in second place. That's the latest XLFM local news. 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I'm Caitlin Lewis.
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0: A bit cloud about and windy this evening. Partly cloudy, isolated showers tomorrow. Possible showers Sunday. Partly cloudy, scattered showers for Monday. For Cooma, dropping down to 2 degrees tonight. Top tomorrow, 15. Jindy, a high tomorrow of 14 after tonight's low of 2. And Canberra, climbing up to 17 degrees tomorrow after tonight's low of 0. 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
1: 96.1, The Police and Our Ballet on the way. Right now, this is Ice House questioning someone's mental faculties about whether she should go out with him or not. 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

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Here's the police having a crack at politicians and world leaders. You can do it today, Mon. 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

0: 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That's the travelling Wilburys on an evening with a bearded cloud about, windy too. Partly cloudy, isolated showers forecast for tomorrow. Possible showers Sunday, and partly cloudy, scattered showers for Monday. To make mention of the Fire and Rescue Open Day, which is happening tomorrow if you want to go. That's going to happen at Bombala and Kumi. You can check out the various Facebook pages to find out more. But you get to meet the firefighters, check out the equipment, check out the fire trucks as well. It's between 10 and 2. It is tomorrow. It is the Fire and Rescue Open Day happening in Bombala and also Kuma. 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
1: 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We've got Akadaka. Yeah, you. And Tal Backman. 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
7: From the Capital Radio Newsroom, I'm Brad McIntosh. The opposition believes it could have prevented the return of at least three ISIS brides who've arrived in Australia from Syria. Of the four women that flew into Melbourne and Sydney last night, three have been charged by federal police. Two are accused of crimes against humanity, including enslavement. The third is charged with entering a conflict zone and knowingly being a member of a terrorist organisation. Shadow Home Affairs Minister John O'Dunham says if there was enough evidence for these women to be immediately arrested, the government could have done more.
8: I'm of the view that either under the Passports Act 2005, Section 14, you could have looked at denying someone a passport, or under the appropriate legislation for the temporary exclusion orders, you could have done that as well.
7: Communications Minister Annika Wells has apologised after an investigation found she breached travel regulations on four taxpayer-funded trips. The Parliamentary Expenses Authority has ordered Ms Wells to repay $10,000 to cover the costs. In a statement, the minister says she made honest mistakes and confirmed she has repaid the full amount. Politicians are making their final pitch to voters in the seat of Farrer ahead of tomorrow's by-election. The vote, triggered by Susan Lee's decision to quit politics following her dumping as the federal Liberal leader in February. All eyes will be on One Nation and independent Michelle Millthorpe, who nearly won the seat at the last federal election. And legendary broadcaster and environmentalist Sir David Attenborough says he has been overwhelmed with messages celebrating his 100th birthday. A special concert to mark the occasion will be held at Royal Albert Hall in London. Sir David says the well wishes have come from far and wide.
9: From preschool groups to care home residents and countless individuals and families of all ages, I simply can't reply to each of you all separately, but I would like to thank you all most sincerely.
7: A boost for the depleted Broncos, veteran Ben Hunt will return from injury in tomorrow night's clash with the Sea Eagles. He's been sidelined since round five due to a knee injury. Coach Michael Maguire says his return comes at a good time for the club.
10: Well, he's ticked all the boxes. Physio's doctors, everyone's happy with him, and he's trained really well. So, and to have a player like Benny to come back in is perfect timing for us, obviously, with Renault going through his situation. But in saying that, though, Tom's been doing a great job for us too.
7: Mitchell Marsh is being hailed for a stellar performance in the Indian Premier League. The Australian white ball captain smashed 111 off just 56 balls to lead the Lucknow Super Giants to a 9-run win over the Royal Challengers, and Aston Villa has booked a place in its first Europa League final since 1982 after winning their playoff series with Nottingham Forest. And that's the latest news update from the Capital Radio Newsroom.
11: Continuing with XLFM local news, I'm Caitlin Lewis. Parts of the Snowy Mountains experienced wild weather yesterday, with a severe weather warning put in place for damaging southwesterly winds. The Bureau of Meteorology forecast winds of up to 70 kilometres an hour, with peak gusts of around 100 k's an hour yesterday, with blizzard conditions forecast into today. Towns including Bombala, Cooma, Jindabyne, Nimitabelle and Charlotte Pass were all said to be impacted. Forecast website Snowwatch also predicts that the snow resorts will all receive up to 7 centimetres of snow over the next 15 days, while Selwyn is predicted to receive 5. Parts of Kosciuszko National Park will be closed to visitors for over 3 weeks as aerial shooting operations get underway. The closures will begin on June 9 and will run until June 30, with a second round already scheduled for November, according to region media. Authorities have reportedly declined to say whether the Brumbies will be among the animals culled in the programs. The Brumbie Action Group has launched an online petition calling on the government to halt next month's culling program, which has garnered over 200,000 signatures. And Snowy Monaro ratepayers and residents are being encouraged to have their say on Council's integrated planning and reporting documents, with less than 2 weeks left to give feedback. Among the documents are the draft operational plan and draft fees and charges.
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11: Looking ahead to round 4 of the local AFL, the Southern Cats men will be heading back to Canberra tomorrow to take on the Molonglo Juggernauts. It should be an easy win for the Cats, who have won all of their 3 games this season, while the women will also be going to the nation's capital to face the Adfa Rams at 10 a.m. And Jindabyne will be the only Snowy Monaro representation in the Women's 10s Rugby Union this weekend, with Cooma having a bye. The Miss Piggies will be facing Bungendore at JJ Connors Oval at 1:15 p.m. tomorrow in a match that could see them move to the top of the country conference ladder. Overall, Jindabyne at third, while Cooma sit in second place. That's the latest XLFM local news. 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I'm Caitlin Lewis.
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12: And windy and possible showers about this evening. Morning frost, showers windy, snow above 1,400 metres for tomorrow. Partly cloudy, isolated shower Saturday. And a frosty morning followed by a partly cloudy day for Sunday. The Cooma dropping down to -1 degree tonight, top tomorrow of 14. Jindy a high tomorrow of 11 after tonight's low of 2. And Canberra climbing up to 12 degrees tomorrow after tonight's low of 0. 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

0: classic XLFM 96.1, the mighty Ram Jam. On an evening with a bit of cloud about, windy too. Partly cloudy tomorrow, isolated showers. Possible showers, they're saying, for Sunday. And partly cloudy, scattered showers for your Monday. Brebbo, they've got the biggest morning tea. That's coming up, in fact, tomorrow. If you want to go to the Brebbo Community Hall at 10:30 a.m. If you could bring a plate of food to share, that would be great. And money too, because there's games and raffles. So again, that's going to be at the Brebberg Community Hall tomorrow at 10:30 a.m. Shortly, Richard Marx, XLFM.
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2: It's time to see the big movies on the big screen in digital projection and Dolby surround sound at the Ginderbine Cinema. George the Shepherd is found dead by his sheep and it's up to the entire flock to solve the crime and find the killer. Don't miss Hugh Jackman in The Sheep Detectives.
3: Our shepherd was murdered. And we shall solve the crime.
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Love that Friday night feeling. Welcome to the weekend. Forever Classic Nights, Aaron Chilcott here with a 30-minute music marathon. I'll get on a Barnsley cover of a Jackie Wilson song soon. Sylvester, Robert Palmer too, and Billy Ocean now. She's

0: It's Stevie Wonder in a 30-minute music marathon, Forever Classic Nights with Aaron Chilcott. I'm going to get a little bit personal here. This day last year, May the 8th, at around about this time of night too, I was in hospital and just coming out of a general anaesthetic after some emergency brain surgery. I'd been having a few headaches in the weeks leading up to it, worse than average, but I'd put off doing anything about it because I was outraged at the cost of the MRI scan when they tried to book me in. Long story short, I copped a bit of pressure from both my wife and my mum. They urged me to get the scan done, and there it was, a 13-millimetre cyst in the middle of my brain that was blocking the fluid from flowing around. And apparently I would have died in a few months if I left it. So from a scan that morning, I was in hospital that night and had a craniotomy operation a few days later to have the brain cyst taken out. 12 months on, and I'm really glad I took my family's advice, because now my kids get to have a dad still. My advice to you is don't ignore persistent headaches. Don't do it, Aaron. Get yourself checked. Got my mind set on you. George Harrison playing next. Set on
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1: It's time to see the big movies on the big screen in digital projection and Dolby surround sound at the Ginderbine Cinema. George the Shepherd is found dead by his sheep and it's up to the entire flock to solve the crime and find the killer. Don't miss Hugh Jackman in The Sheep Detectives.
2: Our shepherd was murdered. 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
1: Video game favorite fan Johnny Cage is thrust into a no-holds-barred glory battle to save the existence of Earth in Mortal Kombat 2.
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5: 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Who is this?
4: 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Andrea.
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0: Forever Classic Nights coming up towards 8 o'clock, and I can feel another 30-minute music marathon coming. The Jacksons on the way. Paul Kelly. And we'll get into the sax with George Michael.
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Interesting stat from Roy Morgan. It's men who tend to outspend women by about 5% on gifts, often buying for partners, mothers and grandmothers. John Farnham playing soon. Here's George

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It's a 30-minute music marathon with Aaron Chilcott here, Forever Classic Nights. Big shout-out to those listening through your phone tonight. 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Wendy Matthews on the way for us shortly. Also Dragon and Eric Carmen. Aussie Paul right here.

0: Eric Carmen's Hungry Eyes in a 30-minute music marathon. Forever Classic Nights with Aaron Chilcott here, hoping that you wore something blue today or managed to spread a bit of kindness as part of Do It For Dolly Day. It is, of course, all about honouring little Dolly Everett. Such a heartbreaking story. Only 14 years old when she sadly took her own life 8 years ago, and she'd been getting bullied for quite a while. That's why her parents, Tick and Kate, set up Dolly's Dream as a voice for those who can't speak for themselves. Their aim is to change the culture of bullying and raise awareness, promote kindness, and provide support for young people and their families. In fact, great website they've set up, full of resources for everyone, and even a section where you can donate and fundraise all year round, dollysdream.org.au. And if this subject matter has brought up some painful feelings for you or someone you know, there's always Lifeline, 24 hours a day, the number 13 11 14. Let's hear Starship. I'll play this next.
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0: 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Getting on Huey with the news shortly. Phil Collins. And we'll sweeten it up. Looking forward to playing this soon.
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How do you like this for a 30-minute music marathon? And we're only just getting started. Forever Classic Nights with Aaron Chilcott, Soft Cell, Gang of Jang, and one from Donna Summer soon that we don't get to hear anywhere near enough. Oh, and tomorrow at this time, Jukebox Saturday Night back again. 6 whole hours of ad-free music. Whether you're going out or staying in, we've got your soundtrack. This one could get in the playlist. Sweet.

0: That is how we do a 30-minute music marathon. Forever Classic Nights with Take That, the band that launched Robbie Williams into stardom all those years ago, and a band that's on the road again this month for another tour, minus Robbie these days, of course, and also minus any Aussie or US shows. In fact, there's only UK dates listed. Last time we had them here was a couple of years ago, and hopefully again sometime soon. Hey, it's Aaron Chilcott with you tonight, and Cher might have sold over 100 million records, but she didn't invent a time machine. This one's on the way.
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0: 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Sir Elton coming up. 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

0: not stopping yet. 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Forever Classic Nights with Aaron Chilcott. Half an hour totally ad-free as we count down to Mother's Day. Putting a reminder in my phone to pick up some flowers and maybe some chocolates too. Big happy Mother's Day to all the mums around town. I'll play Rod Stewart soon, also in Excess and Blondie, and one from Queen's The Game album right here.
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0: start in a 30-minute music marathon. Forever Classic Nights, Aaron Chilcott here. And 1 year ago today, since Pope Leo stepped into his role, the 267th Pope of the Catholic Church, and also the first American one, very talented man. He can speak not only English, but also Spanish, Italian, French and Portuguese, even a bit of German. And he's also got the ability to read Latin. This Pope is also the first to write his own emails, and he's so far up with the technology that he wears an Apple Watch. Loves a good game of Wordle too. 1 year today of holding the Pope title, Pope Leo the 14th. Stick around for the Skyhooks. The next song playing.
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0: Forever Classic Nights, almost midnight, so that's my cue to jump out of here for the weekend. But just before I do, let's throw a little fact in your direction. A nightly nudge of knowledge. And if you were listening before, you might have heard me mention that today marks 1 year since Pope Leo was elected. So the Pope is the subject for this tonight. Did you know that the Pope cannot be an organ donor? So even if the Pope carried a donor card as a cardinal, it becomes invalid as soon as he becomes the Pope. And according to the Vatican, it's because the Pope's body belongs to the Church, requiring the body to be buried intact. That'll do me. I'll be back Monday night from 7, and a 30-minute music marathon starts next. Have a great weekend and happy Mother's Day to all the mums.
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1: It's time to see the big movies on the big screen and digital projection and Dolby surround sound at the Ginderbine Cinema. George the Shepherd is found dead by his sheep and it's up to the entire flock to solve the crime and find the killer. 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
2: Our shepherd was murdered. 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
5: Don't worry. 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
6: 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Who is this?
5: 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Andrea.
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1: It's time to see the big movies on the big screen in digital projection and Dolby surround sound at the Ginderbine Cinema. George the Shepherd is found dead by his sheep, and it's up to the entire flock to solve the crime and find the killer. Don't miss Hugh Jackman in The Sheep Detectives.
2: Our shepherd was murdered. 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
3: Whoa! 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
4: 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Andrea.
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4: From the Capital Radio Newsroom, I'm James Wybrow. Two so-called ISIS brides will reappear in a Melbourne court on Monday seeking bail, despite being charged with crimes against humanity and slavery. Four Melbourne men have been charged by federal authorities for allegedly sharing ISIS propaganda. Gillian Lantoris has more.
5: Same day that these so-called ISIS brides were touching down in Melbourne, well, in the morning, Victoria Police and Australian Federal Police raided several homes in the north and southeastern suburbs, arresting four men aged between 19 and 29 years old for possessing extremist material. Now, police allege that they had been sending, sharing, receiving suspected violent extremist material, which included images and videos of previous terrorist attacks and other ISIS propaganda.
4: Three are set to face court while the fourth was granted bail under strict conditions to appear again in July. The offences carry a maximum penalty of 5 years in prison. Closer to home, police say they've made a significant dent in the number of pedophiles operating in New South Wales as a dedicated strike force wraps up investigations after 2.5 years. 62 residents were identified in 2023 as part of a network of alleged offenders creating, accessing and sharing child abuse material. Detective Acting Superintendent Adam Powdley says detectives have now arrested every suspect and laid almost 400 charges.
6: While Strikeforce Glandor may have concluded yesterday, our efforts to target these offenders have not. We will continue to target offenders that hide behind their keyboards, their usernames and handles, and will bring them out of every darkened corner across this state into the light.
4: In other news, One Nation candidate David Farley is confident he can create history and win the seat of Farrer in today's by-election. The contest has been called after Susan Lee quit politics after she was dumped as Liberal leader in February. With the Liberals on the nose, it's becoming a contest between Mr. Farley and independent candidate Michelle Millthorpe. Mr. Farley believes there's mood for change in the federal electorate.
7: Winter's arriving, but I can tell you what, the burning desire of change within the constituents is there. And I'm pretty sure comfortable saying that that will be exposed of where the constituency of Farrer wants.
4: And another case of measles has been identified in New South Wales. It's the 47th case confirmed since the start of the year, driven by the return of travellers from Southeast Asia where there is an active outbreak. After extra time, a win for the Parramatta Eels over the North Queensland Cowboys 33-30 in the NRL, a 28-12 win for the Sydney Roosters over the Gold Coast Titans, and in AFL games, a win for the Brisbane Lions over Carlton 100-89 and the Western Bulldogs over Port Adelaide 74-72. That's the latest news update from the Capital Radio Newsroom. I'm James Wybrow.
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8: Clouds clearing throughout today, some isolated showers, morning frost tomorrow, followed by a partly cloudy day. Monday, partly cloudy after some morning fog, and Tuesday, cloudy and scattered showers. Coomer going for a top today of 15, Gindi climbing to 14, and Canberra reaching a high of 17. 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

0: 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She, of course, is originally from New Zealand, but does spend most of her time here in Australia ever since she was a backing singer for In Excess all those years ago. Coming up soon, we've got some Rick Astley. Pseudo Echo. 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
6: From the Capital Radio Newsroom, I'm James Wybrow. Two so-called ISIS brides will reappear in a Melbourne court on Monday seeking bail, despite being charged with crimes against humanity and slavery. Four Melbourne men have been charged by federal authorities for allegedly sharing ISIS propaganda. Gillian Lantoris has more.
7: Same day that these so-called ISIS brides were touching down in Melbourne, well, in the morning, Victoria Police and Australian Federal Police raided several homes in the north and southeastern suburbs, arresting four men aged between 19 and 29 years old for possessing extremist material. Now, police alleged that they had been sending, sharing, receiving suspected violent extremist material, which included images and videos of previous terrorist attacks and other ISIS propaganda.
6: Three are set to face court while the fourth was granted bail under strict conditions to appear again in July. The offences carry a maximum penalty of 5 years.

0: offenders that hide behind their keyboards, their usernames and handles, and will bring them out of every darkened corner across this state into the light.
1: In other news, One Nation candidate David Farley is confident he can create history and win the seat of Farrah in today's by-election. The contest has been called after Susan Lee quit politics after she was dumped as Liberal leader in February. With the Liberals on the nose, it's becoming a contest between Mr. Farley and independent candidate Michelle Millthorpe. Mr. Farley believes there's mood for change in the federal electorate.
2: Winter's arriving, but I can tell you what, the burning desire of change within the constituents is there. And I'm pretty sure comfortable saying that that will be exposed of where the constituency of Farrah wants.
1: And another case of measles has been identified in New South Wales. It's the 47th case confirmed since the start of the year, driven by the return of travellers from Southeast Asia where there is an active outbreak. After extra time, a win for the Parramatta Eels over the North Queensland Cowboys, 33-30 in the NRL. A 28-12 win for the Sydney Roosters over the Gold Coast Titans. And in AFL games, a win for the Brisbane Lions over Carlton, 100-89. And the Western Bulldogs over Port Adelaide, 74-72. That's the latest news update from the Capital Radio newsroom. I'm James Wybrow.
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4: Clouds clearing throughout today, isolated showers. Tomorrow morning frost, followed by a partly cloudy day. Monday partly cloudy after some morning fog, and Tuesday cloudy and scattered showers. Cooma going for a top today of 15, Jindy climbing to 14, and Canberra reaching a high of 17. 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

0: Forever Classic, XLFM 96.1 with Craig Pritchard. Huey Lewis on the news, and do you believe in love? Hey, do you believe in the music of the 70s? Well, Kathy does, and that's why every Sunday morning between 6 and 9, she's got the 70s Sunday Morning. Not only does she play the best 70s 30-minute music marathons around, she also knows all the history of the artists from the 70s, and so you can learn something too whilst enjoying yourself every Sunday morning between 6 and 9 with the 70s Sunday Morning. Coming up soon, it's Back to the 80s with Pseudo Echo. Won't you take me to...
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0: 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And they've just released their new single, believe it or not. They're like 82 and 83 and releasing the new single In the Stars, which is from the brand new album Foreign Tongues, which comes out in July. And from what I've heard so far, it's sounding pretty good. Coming up after 7, got some Genesis on the way. And the Traveling Wilburys. 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
11: From the Capital Radio Newsroom, I'm James Wybrow. One Nation faces its next crucial test to see if it can snatch the seat of Farah from the Liberals after 25 years. Michael Packey is covering the by-election.
12: David Farley is odds-on favourite to win the regional New South Wales seat of Farah for One Nation and represent the vast electorate in Canberra. The seat had been held by Susan Lee for a quarter of a century before she quit politics after being dumped as Liberal leader in February. Polling shows the Libs will struggle to hold on, with Mr. Farley and independent Michelle Millthorpe the front runners out of 12 candidates. If One Nation is able to snatch Farah, it'll give the minor party 2 seats in the lower house of federal parliament and follows its solid showing in the South Australian election.
11: In other news, 3 Australian women linked to the Islamic State have been charged with crimes against humanity and slavery following their return from Syria. One of the women, 29-year-old Miriam Safar, was denied bail in Sydney yesterday despite her lawyer's claims that she was coerced. The Prime Minister says he has zero sympathy for any Australians who've joined the terrorist organisation. And officials in the Spanish-controlled Canary Islands are preparing for the arrival of the virus-stricken cruise ship in the North Atlantic. Europe correspondent Josh Bavas.
13: On board the MV Hondius are more than 140 people from 23 countries, including four Australians. The plan to get everyone home is evolving. The leaders of the Canary Islands initially protested the arrival of the ship, so now it won't be docking, but rather anchoring off the coast. Those on board will be tested and monitored for symptoms before being taken to the airport and flown to Europe, including to a special medical centre in Madrid. Other nations, like Australia, have been invited to organise air transport for their citizens to be taken back home. The Department of Foreign Affairs and Trade has sent staff here to assist, but hasn't explained how it's planning to help. Officials around the world are tracing the movements of dozens of people who disembarked the ship when it docked in St. Helena before the outbreak was reported.
11: The Eels have held on for a Golden Point triumph over the Cowboys in Townsville, with a penalty cherry on top, making it 33-30 at full time. It was Parramatta skipper Mitch Moses who took the match-winning field goal.
14: 28 metres away from the goal line, they're in field goal territory now. It goes to Moses, a long-range field goal attempt. It looks good, it looks good. He's kicked the goal, he's kicked the field goal. The Parramatta Eels have won it.
11: In last night's other clash, the dominant Roosters knocked down the Titans 28 points to 12. In Super Rugby, the Chiefs have taken a 10-point win over the Reds, and in Christchurch, the Crusaders landed on top of the Blues 36 to 20. And in AFL action, the Lions down the Carlton Blues 100 points to 89 at the Gabba. That's the latest news update from the Capital Radio Newsroom. I'm James Wybrow.
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0: Clouds clearing throughout today, some isolated showers, morning frost tomorrow, followed by a partly cloudy day. Monday, partly cloudy after some morning fog, and Tuesday, cloudy and scattered showers. Currently going for a top today of 15, Gindy climbing to 14, and Canberra reaching a high of 17. 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

0: Forever Classic, XLFM 96.1, Craig Pritchard, and you don't get too many super groups like that anymore. In fact, you haven't had any since the Travelling Wilburys that have had that many great legends all in the one band, with the likes of Tom Petty and Jeff Lynne and George Harrison and Bob Dylan. The names just go on and on, and of course, the Big O. Travelling Wilburys and Last Night, and sadly, on the second album they made, unfortunately, Roy Orbison was no longer with us. Very sad. Coming up soon, we've got some Tears for Fears. 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

0: 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Hard to believe our next summer will be the summer of 27. Coming up after 7:30, we'll hear Fleetwood Mac. And you see a gypsy. And some Barnsley to sing along to. 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
2: 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George the Shepherd is found dead by his sheep and it's up to the entire flock to solve the crime and find the killer. 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
3: Our shepherd was murdered. 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
5: 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You won't.
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9: From the Capital Radio Newsroom, I'm James Wybrow. One Nation faces its next crucial test to see if it can snatch the seat of Farah from the Liberals after 25 years. Michael Packey is covering the by-election.
10: David Farley is odds-on favourite to win the regional New South Wales seat of Farah for One Nation and represent the vast electorate in Canberra. The seat had been held by Susan Lee for a quarter of a century before she quit politics after being dumped as Liberal leader in February. Polling shows the Libs will struggle to hold on, with Mr. Farley and independent Michelle Millthorpe the front runners out of 12 candidates. If One Nation is able to snatch Farah, it'll give the minor party two seats in the lower house of federal parliament and follows its solid showing in the South Australian election.
9: In other news, three Australian women linked to the Islamic State have been charged with crimes against humanity and slavery following their return from Syria. One of the women, 29-year-old Miriam Safar, was denied bail in Sydney yesterday despite her lawyer's claims that she was coerced. The Prime Minister says he has zero sympathy for any Australians who've joined the terrorist organisation. And officials in the Spanish-controlled Canary Islands are preparing for the arrival of the virus-stricken cruise ship in the North Atlantic. Europe correspondent Josh Bavas.
11: On board the MV Hondius are more than 140 people from 23 countries, including four Australians. The plan to get everyone home is evolving. The

0: when it docked in St Helena before the outbreak was reported.
1: The Eels have held on for a Golden Point triumph over the Cowboys in Townsville with a penalty cherry on top, making it 33-30 at full time. It was Parramatta skipper Mitch Moses who took the match-winning field goal.
2: 28 metres away from the goal line. They're in field goal territory now. It goes to Moses. A long-range field goal attempt. It looks good. It looks good. He's kicked the goal. He's kicked the field goal. The Parramatta Eels have won it.
1: In last night's other clash, the dominant Roosters knocked down the Titans 28 points to 12. In Super Rugby, the Chiefs have taken a 10-point win over the Reds, and in Christchurch, the Crusaders landed on top of the Blues 36 to 20. And in AFL action, the Lions down the Carlton Blues 100 points to 89 at the Gabba. That's the latest news update from the Capital Radio Newsroom. I'm James Wybrow.
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4: Clouds clearing throughout today, some isolated showers, morning frost tomorrow, followed by a partly cloudy day, Monday partly cloudy after some morning fog, and Tuesday cloudy and scattered showers. Coomera going for a top today of 15, Gindi climbing to 14, and Canberra reaching a high of 17. 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

0: Nova Classic XLFM 96.1 with Craig Pritchard. Hope you're having a great weekend so far. Barnsley, he's a working class man, but he loves his weekends as well. And I tell you what, he loves his music, and he's been on the road pretty much almost non-stop over the last couple of years. First of all, with the huge Cold Chisel tour, and then his solo tour that he only got off the road from a couple of months ago. Good old Barnsley, still going strong. Coming up soon, we've got the Queen of Soul on the way. And don't forget, tonight we've got some more great party songs from 6 o'clock when we kick off Jukebox Saturday Night. 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
9: From the Capital Radio Newsroom, I'm James Wybrow. A police investigation is underway in Sydney's West after a high-speed pursuit ended with a suspect firing shots in a residential street. Chris McCarthy reports.
10: The pursuit began last night in South Wentworthville when the driver of a Nissan Ute failed to stop for highway patrol officers. The chase tore through the streets of Merrylands and Guildford, the Ute then colliding with another vehicle and coming to a halt on Guildford Road, where the driver jumped from the car and fired 3 to 4 shots into the air before fleeing the scene. No one was injured during the incident. The man remains at large and is described as wearing a bright orange shirt. Anyone with CCTV or dashcam footage is being asked to contact Crime Stoppers. Chris McCarthy, Sydney.
9: Overseas, US President Donald Trump has announced a 3-day ceasefire between Russia and Ukraine, coinciding with this weekend's Victory Day celebrations. The deal, which reportedly begins today, includes a total suspension of military activity and a swap of 1,000 prisoners from each side. While the president is describing it as the beginning of the end of the war, neither Moscow nor Kyiv has officially confirmed the agreement. Back home, people in the Sutherland Shire are being asked to check the New South Wales Health website after another confirmed case of measles. The patient recently returned from Southeast Asia, where there is an active outbreak of the disease. Southeastern Sydney LHD's Dr. Anita Kaltaris says anyone who's been in the area should check whether they may have been exposed.
11: A full list of locations is available on the New South Wales Health website, but some of the key locations include the Southgate Shopping Centre, some locations in Kareela Village, and several other locations in Sutherland Shire.
9: And dementia has overtaken heart disease as the leading cause of death in Australia. New ABS data shows dementia-related illnesses claimed more than 17,500 lives in 2024. While mortality rates for heart disease are at an all-time low, health experts say the rise in dementia deaths reflects Australia's ageing population. Parramatta has defeated North Queensland in a round 10 thriller. Andrew Lucas reports.
12: The Eels have beaten the Cowboys 33-30 in a heart-stopping Golden Point clash in Townsville. It was 30-all after regulation time before Mitchell Moses nailed the match-winning field goal in the 81st minute. The drama wasn't over as Parramatta were then awarded a penalty goal for foul play. For the Cowboys, Jason Tamalolo became the most capped Cowboy in history. Earlier, the Roosters made it 6 wins in a row, defeating the Titans 28-12 in Gosford.
9: In Super Rugby, wins for the Chiefs and Crusaders, and Minwoo Lee was the best of the Aussies in round one of the PGA Tour event in Quail Hollow, finishing on par 9 shots off the pace. That's the latest news update from the Capital Radio Newsroom. I'm James Wybrow.
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0: Clouds clearing throughout today, some isolated showers, morning frost tomorrow, followed by a partly cloudy day. Monday, partly cloudy after some morning fog, and Tuesday, cloudy and scattered showers. Coomera going for a top today of 15, Gindi climbing to 14, and Canberra reaching a high of 17. 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

0: Forever Classic, XLFM 96.1 with Craig Pritchard and In Excess by My Side. And they tried to get themselves into the Rock and Roll Hall of Fame just a couple of months ago. And sadly, Oasis beat them to it. And I reckon they'd be disappointed with that because Oasis put them down about 25 years ago back in 2000 when they both went up for an award together. And Oasis said that In Excess was past it. And here they are getting past them and beating them to the Rock and Roll Hall of Fame. I'm sure they'll try and get there next year, and they'll no doubt get there eventually. Craig Pritchard with you on this Saturday morning. Hope you're having a great weekend. We've got some John Farnham on the way, surely.
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0: 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Craig Pritchard with one of seven huge hits for Bruce Springsteen off the Born in the USA album, and Cover Me. That album just kept on going. Coming up after 8:30, we'll keep on going with Madonna on the way. And ABBA. 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
7: From the Capital Radio Newsroom, I'm James Wybrow. A police investigation is underway in Sydney's West after a high-speed pursuit ended with a suspect firing shots in a residential street. Chris McCarthy reports.
8: The pursuit began last night in South Wentworthville when the driver of a Nissan Ute failed to stop for highway patrol officers. The chase tore through the streets of Merrylands and Guildford, the Ute then colliding with another vehicle and coming to a halt on Guildford Road, where the driver jumped from the car and fired 3 to 4 shots into the air before fleeing the scene. No one was injured during the incident. The man remains at large and is described as wearing a bright orange shirt. Anyone with CCTV or dashcam footage is being asked to contact Crime Stoppers. Chris McCarthy, Sydney.
7: Overseas, US President Donald Trump has announced a 3-day ceasefire between Russia and Ukraine, coinciding with this weekend's Victory Day celebrations. The deal, which reportedly begins today, includes a total suspension of military activity and a swap of 1,000 prisoners from each side. While the president is describing it as the beginning of the end of the war, neither Moscow nor Kyiv has officially confirmed the agreement. Back home, people in the Sutherland Shire are being asked to check the New South Wales Health website after another confirmed case of measles. The patient recently returned from Southeast Asia, where there is an active outbreak of the disease. Southeastern Sydney LHD's Dr. Anitha Kaltaris says anyone who's been in the area should check whether they may have been exposed.
9: A full list of locations is available on the New South Wales Health website, but some of the key locations include the Southgate Shopping Centre, some locations in Kareela Village, and several other locations in Sutherland Shire.
7: And dementia has overtaken heart disease as the leading cause of death in Australia. New ABS data shows dementia-related illnesses claimed more than 17,500 lives in 2024. While mortality rates for heart disease are at an all-time low, health experts

0: The Titans 28-12 in Gosford.
1: In Super Rugby, wins for the Chiefs and Crusaders, and Minwoo Lee was the best of the Aussies in round one of the PGA Tour event in Quail Hollow, finishing on par, 9 shots off the pace. That's the latest news update from the Capital Radio Newsroom. I'm James Wybrow.
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3: Clouds clearing throughout today, some isolated showers, morning frost tomorrow, followed by a partly cloudy day. Monday, partly cloudy after some morning fog, and Tuesday, cloudy and scattered showers. Cooma going for a top today of 15, Gindi climbing to 14, and Canberra reaching a high of 17. 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

0: Australia Classic XLFM 96.1, Craig Pritchard with ABBA. And when they were at the Eurovision Song Contest, there was no Australians up there against them, but there will be this time round again. Our own Delta Goodrum, of course, has taken it on, and go Delta is all I can say, and a pretty good song she's got there too. I reckon it's got a good chance, and I'm sure we'll all be cheering on for her. Of course, you'll probably have to stay up for a little while to watch it, but hey, it's always a whole lot of fun. Hey, what is fun is listening to great stuff from the 70s where all that began. And you can do that tomorrow morning for three non-stop hours. Kathy Dinn's got the 70s Sunday morning between 6 and 9 and the best 70s 30-minute music marathons you'll hear, plus lots of great 70s trivia. And she can pretty much answer everything when it comes to the 70s. Kathy Dinn back tomorrow morning from 6. A good way to start your Sunday morning. I'll soon some Paul Kelly. Forever Classic, XLFM.
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0: 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Well, that's understandable. They were married. Coming up after 9 o'clock, a 30-minute music marathon. In fact, it's our first for the weekend, and we'll hear some George Michael.
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18: From the Capital Radio Newsroom, I'm James Wybrow. One Nation is poised to win a crucial by-election today, which would hand the party another seat in federal parliament. Michael Packey reports from Albury.
19: Poll after poll shows One Nation is on track to claim the regional New South Wales seat of Farrer, with David Farley set to join Barnaby Joyce as the party's second MP in the lower house. The 69-year-old businessman has come under greater scrutiny in the lead-up to today's federal by-election, with questions over his political history and level of support for One Nation's policy platform. The by-election was called after former member Susan Lee quit politics following her dumping as Liberal leader in February. With the Libs on the nose, the contest is shaping up to be a battle between Mr. Farley and independent candidate Michelle Millthorpe.
18: Overseas, the US military says it's disabled two Iranian oil tankers as Donald Trump warns of further strikes if Tehran rejects his latest peace proposal. The tanks were reportedly fired upon while attempting to breach an American blockade in the Strait of Hormuz. Secretary of State Marco Rubio says Washington is still awaiting a serious offer from Iran to end the conflict. Back home, the Deputy Prime Minister has denied claims the government is assisting the so-called ISIS brides who returned to Australia. Three of the women who returned from a Syrian refugee camp have since been charged with crimes against humanity and terrorism offences. But claims have emerged one of the women who returned to Melbourne and was not arrested may be eligible for government financial assistance. Richard Miles says none of the women are being helped.
1: I mean, you're speculating about it. I'm making it really clear that they've not received any taxpayer support.
7: Will they, though?
1: They've not been repatriated. Well, they've not received any assistance from the government in terms of being repatriated back to Australia.
18: And New South Wales' crackdown on service stations has revealed the best and worst areas of Sydney for price gouging. Almost a third of servos in West Ryde have been fined for mismatches between prices at the pump and online, while Liverpool has recorded a perfect score. Fair Trading Minister Anulak Chantavong says the overall compliance rate is sitting at 95%.
10: We want this to be 100%. Motorists should never be ripped off at the bowser, wherever they are. So that's why our inspection and compliance blitz will continue to make sure that motorists always get the best and the fairest price.
18: The Roosters have made it six NRL wins on the trot after a 28-12 domination of the Titans at home. But Sydney coach Trent Robinson says they shouldn't be ruled out of a strong season finish.
11: They're going to beat some teams. I think you can see that they're getting better. And for us to win that 60-play sequence there, and I actually really enjoyed the contest.
18: That's the latest news update from the Capital Radio newsroom. I'm James Wybrow.
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0: Clouds clearing throughout today, some isolated showers, morning frost tomorrow, followed by a partly cloudy day. Monday, partly cloudy after some morning fog, and Tuesday, cloudy and scattered showers. Coomera going for a top today of 15, Gindy climbing to 14, and Canberra reaching a high of 17. 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

0: Forever Classic, XLFM 96.1, Craig Pritchard with The Purple One and a Little Red Corvette. Hard to believe that he's been gone over 10 years since 2016. We'll have another 30-minute music marathon coming up just after 10. Clouds clearing throughout today and some isolated showers about tomorrow. Morning frost followed by a partly cloudy day. Monday, partly cloudy after some morning fog. And Tuesday, cloudy and scattered showers. Coomera going for a top of 15 today. Jindy climbing to 14 and Canberra going for a top of 17 degrees. Up soon, Men at Work with that song that got them in trouble. 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

0: 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Coming up after 10, we've got a 30-minute music marathon to look forward to, including some Goanna. And Dire Straits. See, you've been in the sun and I've been in the rain, and you're so far away from me. We love playing 30-minute music marathons right across your weekend, and that's why we're doing another one straight after 10. 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
15: From the Capital Radio Newsroom, I'm James Wybrow. The key candidates in the Farah by-election have cast their votes ahead of one of the most crucial political contests in decades. Federal politics editor Michael Packey reports from Albury.
16: Accompanied by a media pack and a throng of volunteers dressed in orange and handing out how-to-vote cards, David Farley has cast his ballot here at the Albury Public School. The 69-year-old businessman is hoping to create a major upset tonight if he wins the long-held Liberal seat of Farah for One Nation. It would give the minor party two seats in the lower house of federal parliament. Mr. Farley is expected to campaign with One Nation leader Pauline Hanson, travelling the vast New South Wales electorate, which reaches the South Australian border. With the Liberals not expected to hold on to the regional seat, the other main contender is independent Michelle Millthorpe, who's casting her vote at the Ginra Public School this morning.
15: In other news, authorities are bracing for a wave of new arrivals from Syrian refugee camps after 13 people successfully returned to Australia using their own travel arrangements. Around 20 Australians remain in northern Syria, with many expected to follow the same path home as the so-called ISIS brides. Three of the women have already been charged with slavery and terror offences. Overseas, US President Donald Trump is warning Iran of violent consequences if it fails to accept a new peace agreement to end the war and reopen the Strait of Hormuz. US forces have carried out strikes on two Iranian-flagged tankers after they tried to evade an American blockade. Secretary of State Marco Rubio says they're expecting a response from Tehran on a proposed deal today.
3: The hope is it's something that it can put us into a serious process of negotiation. Obviously, we've seen the reporting overnight that Iran has established or trying to establish some agency that's going to control traffic in the straits. That would be very problematic. That would actually be unacceptable.
15: And the Pentagon has begun releasing what it says are never-before-seen files documenting reports of UFO sightings from US military bases around the world. The trove contains images, videos, and declassified witness reports about sightings dating back to the 1940s. A note accompanying each clip declares the description provided is for informational purposes only. The Eels are relishing in the glory of a breakthrough victory over the Cowboys on enemy turf. It was skipper Mitch Moses who got the job done in Golden Point before an additional penalty made the score 33-30 at the siren. Parramatta coach Jason Ryle says it's a performance best described by two words.
14: Relief and pride. Just how hard they fought and how we never gave up.
15: The Roosters made it 6 wins in a row, defeating the Titans 28-12 in Gosford. That's the latest news update from the Capital Radio newsroom. I'm James Wybrow.
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17: Clouds clearing throughout today, some isolated showers, morning frost tomorrow, followed by a partly cloudy day. Monday, partly cloudy after some morning fog, and Tuesday, cloudy and scattered showers. Can we go?